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Got to help, but we got to help, yeah.

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1: The last time we talked, Mr. Smith, you reduced me to tears. I promise you it won't happen again.

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Violence, destruction, who knows? 'Cause time is slipping away.

your suffering and pain. 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